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0: 那下面的时间呢，我们继续来分享好听的歌曲。接下来这首歌曲呢，是来自甜妹点播的这一首英文歌曲《First Time》，来自这个艾莉·古尔丁的歌曲，一起来听。
1: We were lovers for the first time, running on the red lights. The middle finger was a peace sign, yeah. 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